500 years ago. Look at us. We've given everything. You are still taking. In exchange for that, we have got nothing. Nothing. And you know it. But don't you think that this is over now? Over where? Is it over?

0: 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Somebody better put your bag into your place.
1: We will rock you.

0: This is the picture. Johnny's being hurt. Too bad.
1: We can't leave him here. We can't. Look, he's in a pool of blood. He's gonna die.
0: We gotta leave him here, honey. We gotta. He won't talk. I promise you that. Where are you, Johnny?
1: I don't care whether he talks.

0: So you've got me in it. What about her?
1: Don't worry about me. I'm okay.
2: Vinnie McNamara.

folks around here, they know me as Odell James. But far and wide, they call me something else. They call me Disco. And you know why?

it was just two lovers sitting in the car, listening to Blonde, falling for each other. Pink and orange skies, feeling super childish. No Donald Glover. Missed call from my mother.

with just two lovers. Feet up on the dash, driving nowhere fast, burning through the summer. Radio on blast, make the moment last. She got solar power. Minutes feel like hours. She knew she was.

0: Hold on.
1: Whoa!
0: What's wrong with the car?
1: Yeah!
0: Whoa!
1: The car just died.
0: What happened to the Coachella, bro?
1: Where your phone? You got your phone?
0: My phone. Shit, my phone.
1: Hey, you got your phone? No, I left mine at the house.
0: Damn, my phone dead.
1: Man, what's wrong? It's like 20 minutes in a row, bro. You think we can make it? You wanna walk?
0: 20 minutes? You trying to walk 20 minutes?
1: No, like,
0: all right then. Ain't nobody trying to walk 20 minutes.
1: Yo, you see that?
0: See what?
1: It's a bus. I ain't trying to walk. I'm gonna catch a ride.
0: Catch a ride? You just gonna get in the car with
1: me? Yo, this bus. Look, it's a bus.

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And that's one thing that you'll never in your life ever have to worry about me. If I'll ever change towards you, because baby, I love you. Girl, I love you. Just the way you are.